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1: I was just curious, like, do you like going to football games?
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1: Six of Ed Sheeran's crew members were hospitalized after being hit with a forklift while they were breaking down following a show in Detroit Saturday. None of the injuries were life-threatening. Miley Cyrus announced that her new album, Bass Persuades, will drop on September 18th. She's also doing two shows at the Hollywood Bowl on October 16th and 18th.
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0: Hey, it's Joey and Heather. I hope you're having an amazing Labor Day weekend. Don't labor too much, by the way. Hey, join us Tuesday morning. We'll kick off with that Teddy Swims Flyaway.
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Happy Labor Day weekend from 98.9 KISS FM.

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1: Tiger Woods has been banned from driving for 5 years after being arrested for a DUI in Florida. A state attorney was asked if that includes golf carts, and he didn't really have an answer and said it could vary by state. Colin Jost and Pete Davidson are turning their Staten Island Ferry into a floating comedy club on Thursday, September 17th. They're going to host up-and-coming comics, and tickets are free.
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0: 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I hope you're having an amazing Labor Day weekend. Don't labor too much, by the way. Hey, join us Tuesday morning. We'll kick off with that Teddy Swims Flyaway.
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0: You may recognize Malcolm Todd from his sold-out tours and viral hit songs, Chest Pain, and Roommates. 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
1: Feminist icon Gloria Steinem passed away at the age of 92. Oprah Winfrey said, quote, "Every woman is living in some measure inside the progress Gloria helped create." Sandra Bullock saw alien ships flying around years ago, and now she feels vindicated because government files on UFOs have eyewitness accounts of legitimate pilots seeing ships in the exact same formation.
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0: Hey, it's Joey and Heather. I hope you're having an amazing Labor Day weekend. Don't labor too much, by the way. Hey, join us Tuesday morning. We'll kick off with that Teddy Swims Flyaway.
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1: Brad Pitt jokes that the one thing George Clooney cannot do is dance. He says, quote, please, please keep him off the dance floor. Sources say some of Jennifer Aniston's friends aren't really sold on her new boyfriend, Jim Curtis, saying, quote, they worry that he could be an opportunist and feel like he can come off a bit performative.
0: Hollywood hits brought to you by David Stanley Chrysler Jeep Dodge on

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1: Say it wasn't you.
0: All right.

0: 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I hope you're having an amazing Labor Day weekend. Don't labor too much, by the way. Hey, join us Tuesday morning. We'll kick off with that Teddy Swims Flyaway.
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3: Michelle Obama loves her daughters, Sasha and Malia, but she's not sad they've left home. She said, quote, Barack cried when they went to college, and I was like, bye. Miley Cyrus dropped her last name from social media without any explanation. People think she may be teasing a new album.
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0: Hey, it's Joey and Heather. I hope you're having an amazing Labor Day weekend. Don't labor too much, by the way. Hey, join us Tuesday morning. We'll kick off with that Teddy Swims Flyaway.
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8: Taylor Swift and Travis Kelce's dog, Wendy, made her modeling debut, appearing in photos with Travis in Tommy Hilfiger's Fall 26 ad campaign. Lisa Kudrow says she won't sing Smelly Cat for Friends fans. Meanwhile, a three-part documentary on Matthew Perry hits Netflix October 27th.
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0: Hey, it's Joey and Heather. I hope you're having an amazing Labor Day weekend. Don't labor too much, by the way. Hey, join us Tuesday morning. We'll kick off with that Teddy Swims Flyaway.
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1: What do you call this stuff that's wrapped around the earpiece of the headphones? 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This is not rational at all. But immediately I thought, I have a leech on me.
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0: You may recognize Malcolm Todd from his sold-out tours and viral hit songs, Chest Pain, and Roommates. 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
7: Six of Ed Sheeran's crew members were hospitalized after being hit with a forklift while they were breaking down following a show in Detroit Saturday. None of the injuries were life-threatening. Miley Cyrus announced that her new album, Bass Persuades, will drop on September 18th. She's also doing two shows at the Hollywood Bowl on October 16th and 18th.
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0: 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I hope you're having an amazing Labor Day weekend. Don't labor too much, by the way. Hey, join us Tuesday morning. We'll kick off with that Teddy Swims Flyaway.
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0: Hey, it's Joey and Heather. I hope you're having an amazing Labor Day weekend. Don't labor too much, by the way. Hey, join us Tuesday morning. We'll kick off with that Teddy Swims Flyaway.
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1: 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And I was like, four shirts and a candle.
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3: Feminist icon Gloria Steinem passed away at the age of 92. Oprah Winfrey said, quote, "Every woman is living in some measure inside the progress Gloria helped create." Sandra Bullock saw alien ships flying around years ago, and now she feels vindicated because government files on UFOs have eyewitness accounts of legitimate pilots seeing ships in the exact same formation.
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0: Hey, it's Joey and Heather. I hope you're having an amazing Labor Day weekend. Don't labor too much, by the way. Hey, join us Tuesday morning. We'll kick off with that Teddy Swims Flyaway.
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1: Red Dead Redemption, one of the best games ever. 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I accidentally shot her. But here's the deal. She didn't die. So she's like, oh, you shot me. I'm going to go tell the sheriff. So she gets off the horse and starts running. And I'm like, no. I definitely have to, like, silence this broad. So, like, I choked her out. I, like, looked around. There's nobody around. So I killed the woman.
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1: Brad Pitt jokes that the one thing George Clooney cannot do is dance. He says, quote, please, please keep him off the dance floor. Sources say some of Jennifer Aniston's friends aren't really sold on her new boyfriend, Jim Curtis, saying, quote, they worry that he could be an opportunist and feel like he can come off a bit performative.
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1: I was just curious, like, do you like going to football games?
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0: 98.9 KISS FM. Good morning. Happy Tuesday. Hope you had an awesome Labor Day weekend, and thank you so much for getting up nice and early with us today. We'll get you out the door with a quick look at your Fox 25 first warning weather.
1: Okay, still warm and hot outside. 102 the high today and 101 tomorrow. It's going to be triple digits through most of the week. That's your Fox 25 first warning weather.
2: And happy first OU home game, Joey, you're an OU fan.
0: I know. Can you believe this? So I was talking to Tilly last night. You have to, like as a student, there's six home games. So there's 3-3, and you have to get into a lottery, and Tilly only got picked for one of the three, so she only gets to go to three home games, and the other three she just can't go to
1: unless she buys a ticket.
0: Does that sound like insane to you?
2: So having a kid at Alabama and having a kid at OU, that's how they do it at Alabama. Tickets A's and tickets B's, and they mix the games up. So it's not like one of them has crappy tickets and one has the good tickets. They mix the game. But this is the first year, I think, that OU has done that. They've always just sold the whole season. But what happens is a lot of the kids don't get tickets. Like, Blake didn't get tickets his first year because of that. So I think that they split it up because, like, maybe all the SEC schools do split it up so that at least everybody gets a little something. And most of the time, like, I don't know that Sid ever had a problem getting a ticket to the game because lots of kids don't go to the games. Like, one of the girls that's working, that works at the store that goes to OU, she's selling her ticket for tonight. There's, like, some little portal thing that they put it in, and then people will buy their student tickets.
0: Right.
2: So,
1: that's just, like, free money for the student?
2: Heck, well, yeah, because their parents bought the tickets. Awesome.
0: Yeah, it's a little college scam that they run.
1: I see.
0: They'd rather take the $50 than go to the game.
1: I mean,
2: yeah, it's like when you buy your kids clothes and they sell them on Marketplace and then they make money on them.
1: Oh, I don't care for that. That's not how that goes. Not to me.
2: But yeah, so they do that. So I get it. It is weird because we're not used to that here, but I think it's better because then almost everybody gets tickets as opposed to literally like Blake the first year. I'm like, you have no tickets? Like, how are you going to the game? And he's like, oh, people always sell their tickets. So he never had a problem. And you only get really scalped on the big games. Like tonight's game, don't think you'll get scalped.
0: No, she got a ticket for $50, I think.
2: Yeah. Yeah.
0: So.
2: But how much are the student tickets? Like the block of three is like $50 or something. It's not very expensive, right?
0: No, it's not. It's not. It's just like, yeah. The fact that you can't buy tickets to every game as a student would really bug me.
1: Yeah.
2: Yeah. Well, the student section isn't humongous.
0: Well, of course not, because they're going to make more money on the student section being smaller and selling the seats to people that are willing to pay premium prices.
2: Yep. It's a business.
0: It is.
2: Crazy.
0: I don't love it.
1: This doesn't happen at community college.
3: That's right. O-Trip, come on.
2: Definitely wouldn't have an O-Triple-C.
0: O-Triple-C, no. You get a ticket.
3: Rose State.
1: Jamisa, it was so good to see you yesterday. I love all my new stuff.
2: I know. Heather did a little shopping spree yesterday. It was fun.
1: I saw Dr. Mindy before I came in, and I told her I was going to see you. And she's like, what are you going to get? And I was like, I'm only getting one shirt. And she just texted me, what did you get? And I was like, four shirts and a candle.
3: Oh, that's right.
1: That's how it works.
2: We have so much cute stuff right now. And we've been, speaking of game day, crazy busy with people coming in needing last minute outfits. And it's so hot, like, it's hard to find stuff to wear. So we have lots of, like, little dresses and sleeveless shirts and, like, lightweight things. We've got a really cute red and white midi skirt in yesterday. And it has a matching silky tank. You can do it as a set if you want to be dressed up. But, I mean, I would just do that skirt with, like, an OU t-shirt or even, like, a white tank top and call it a day because it's hot. But, so many cute OU last minute. If you don't have a clear bag, we still have clear bags. We sold a ton of them yesterday. But there's still we still definitely have a selection in the store. If you are wanting to make it by, but you know it's going to be late today and you're nervous we're going to sell out of your size, I would honestly jump online, buy it, have it held to be picked up in store. If it doesn't work, you can always return it and we will refund you your original payment. I'm not one of those gift card stores. And That way, you know you get it. Because even if I pull something back and hold it, if it sells online before you get to the store, it gets pulled because our online and our store share inventory.
1: That makes sense.
2: So, yeah, that always happens. People are like, can you hold this till tomorrow? And I'm like, I can, but
0: I can try.
1: Yeah.
0: I can try
2: yeah.
0: to.
2: And it definitely, and a lot of times, especially on like items that we're selling a ton of, like the little Twillies and the, you know, all of the game day stuff, it is selling like crazy right now online and in store. And a lot of people will do just like, you know, pick up in store and, you know, swing by on their way to the game, grab their bag, grab their jewelry, whatever, and head out. So definitely if you're feeling like a little bit of stress, you know you want something, I would literally just buy it online, pick up in store.
0: So
2: and
0: everything
2: is usually pick up same day, except for sales stuff. Sometimes that takes a day to come into store.
0: What is the bag policy with the clear bag or whatever?
2: I think you just have to have a clear bag, or
0: okay.
2: It has to be super, super small, but like super, super small. I don't even know if you can fit all your stuff in it.
0: Yeah.
2: So we sell a ton of clear bags. And I know with the high schools also, you're needing the clear bags. So they're, and we don't do just like basic boring, like what you can buy at Sam's. Ours are like cute little kind of inspired by designer. Like we have the little Longchamp ones. We have some that look kind of like Louis Vuitton that are like the checkers. So there's like a black and white checker and then the, you know, the cream and gray checker.
0: So
2: we do like some fun ones like that.
0: Yeah, I was out and about the other night, and a guy tried to sell me something in a clear baggie.
3: Oh, that
0: I'm
3: was
0: not
3: different
0: sure.
3: kind of crack.
2: Yeah, that's different.
0: I don't
2: yeah,
0: think...
2: different. That's not what we sell at Habit, even though, you know, it
3: it's
2: sounds
3: a
2: like
3: habit.
2: We sell that.
1: It is a habit. It's just not the same
0: it's not
1: habit.
0: Healthy habit.
2: Different,
0: right,
2: different
0: right.
2: habits
0: okay.
2: than what we're doing at our school.
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1: Michelle Obama loves her daughters, Sasha and Malia, but she's not sad they've left home. She said, quote, Barack cried when they went to college, and I was like, bye. Miley Cyrus dropped her last name from social media without any explanation. 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

0: 98.9 KISS FM. Good morning. It's the Joey and Heather Morning Show. Hello. Hope you had a great Labor Day weekend. We want to hear all about it. Coming up, the best part of your weekend. Tell us something good on the Lucky Star KISS hotline at 405-591-9899. Also, we'll continue our Teddy Swims flyaway to see him in Orlando.
1: Taking a look at your forecast, 101 today, 102 tomorrow, triple digits through most of the week. That's your Fox 25 First Warning Weather. So I actually didn't hear about this last night until I saw a tribute that Lena Dunham posted on Instagram. I guess she was fairly close to Gloria Steinem, or at least they had, you know, whatever, over the years. Writer, activist, and feminist icon Gloria Steinem passed away peacefully in her home in New York City at the age of 92. Her work spanned decades. She famously went undercover as a Playboy bunny in 1963 and exposed the grueling hours, low pay, and sexual harassment that the women had to endure. I love that. That's really cool. I didn't know that. In the early 70s, she founded the National Women's Political Caucus and Ms. Magazine. She received the President Medal of Freedom in 2013. In a 2016 New York Times profile, she said, quote, "My funeral will be a fundraiser." So the details on that are pending. Lots of tributes coming in. Oprah said, "Every woman is living in some measure inside the progress Gloria helped to create. She leaves us with more freedom than she inherited and with the responsibility to keep widening that freedom for women and girls who come next."
0: Okay.
2: But she was, yeah, she was definitely like a, could be in Playboy back in the 1960s.
1: Yeah, for
2: sure.
1: She
2: was gorgeous.
1: But I love that she like went in, like, mm-hmm. and was all covert about it,
0: yeah.
1: and then just blew a hole in everything.
2: It's great.
0: I guess George Clooney was presented with the Lifetime Achievement Award at the Venice International Film Festival on Wednesday. Laura Dern presented him with the award, and while doing so, she read a message sent by Brad Pitt that says about George, quote, "He can do, perform, accomplish, compete at most anything, and does it better than any of us. But please, keep him off the dance floor. He doesn't know."
1: Oh.
0: He went on and said, "He's a rogue, a prankster, an altruist, an actor, an athlete. The only guy you'd want in a crisis, a father, a husband, a global citizen, a defender of justice, and a really bad dancer."
1: I love that.
0: Which I think is hilarious.
1: Can't be good at everything.
0: Like complimenting him on all these things, but he can't dance.
1: Great tequila, beautiful wife.
0: Now, I didn't know, it says a father. I didn't know he had kids.
1: George Clooney?
0: Mm-hmm. Yeah.
1: Yeah, they have twins.
2: Yeah, they have twins.
1: In a mall.
0: They have twins? Okay. Mm-hmm. So he didn't have kids until her.
1: No. I don't.

0: Say it's so. Two boys, right? I might be getting them mixed up with someone else.
1: Yeah, I don't remember what gender the kids are, but I just remember that she had twins. So Jennifer Aniston has been dating this guy. This is from the tabloids. Jennifer Aniston has been dating this guy, Jim Curtis. He's a life coach, a hypnotist, and a bunch of other stuff. Wellness guru. They've been together for over a year now. And according to Page6.com, he hasn't won her friends over. Sources are saying that some of Jen's friends are not sold on this guy yet. They worry that he could be an opportunist and feel like he comes off performative. The source says at the end of the day, if she's happy, then of course they're happy. But they also are really protective of her and don't want to see her get taken advantage of them. Some of them are having a difficult time fully trusting him right now. Other people say that they adore him or whatever. But I could see that if you're like close friends with Jennifer Aniston and she's like, this is my boyfriend. He's a hypnotist.
2: You kind of go.
1: A hypnotherapist.
0: I don't know. Sounds kind of shady.
1: Yeah, he does transformational life coaching.
2: Listen, I need to stop smoking and lose weight all in one session. Can we make that happen?
1: Do that.
0: The first day, he just did the whole stirring trick, like, and get out. You're sinking deeper into your chair. You love me.
1: He's very handsome.
2: So George Clooney has 9-year-old twins, Alexander and Ella. Oh. So a boy and a girl. Mm-hmm. And he's 65.
1: I just hope they have enough money when he retires.
2: So he had kids at 56 years old.
1: How old is he?
2: 65.
1: Oh, okay. Yeah, I mean, whatever.
0: I mean, once they get, he's going to have to keep making, see, he's going to like Ocean's 18.
1: Mm-hmm. Yeah.
2: I'd watch it.
0: So I'd watch it too.
2: I love the Ocean's movies.
0: The kids got to go to college, you know.
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0: 98.9 KISS FM. Good morning. Happy Tuesday. Hope you had an awesome Labor Day weekend, and thank you so much for getting up nice and early with us today. We'll get you out the door with a quick look at your Fox 25 first morning weather.
1: Okay, still warm and hot outside. 102 the high today and 101 tomorrow. It's going to be triple digits through most of the week. That's your Fox 25 first warning weather. Out today, which I think this looks good too. It's inspired by the true story of a young black FBI agent sent to Mississippi to investigate the brutal killings of civil rights leaders in the 1960s. So I'm really intrigued by the fact that it's based on a true story. It's called By Any Means. It's rated R. Yahya Abdul-Mateen, too, is forced to work with mafia hitman Mark Wahlberg after racist cops refuse to help him. Things heat up. The KKK targets his family, and they get their own justice.
2: Have you seen the trailer? Mark Wahlberg's in, like, full makeup and prosthetics.
1: Yeah, and he's like, he plays, like, an older, like, mob guy, a mafia hitman, yeah. But it's almost like this guy goes undercover with Mark Wahlberg to try to, like, you know, break these crimes or whatever.
0: Right.
1: But then they end up kind of like becoming friends, mm-hmm. It looks like. And Mark Wahlberg like looks out for him and protects him. I think it looks good. You know, you never know what you're going to get with a Mark Wahlberg movie.
2: Kind of has like the Green Book or Black Klansman.
1: Yeah.
2: One of those movies.
1: It does. Also out today, Onslaught. Andor's Adria Arjana plays an army sniper trying to keep her daughter alive after a trio of masked super soldiers escape a secret military facility and go on a killing spree. One of the people from Die Hard plays the old guy helping to keep the kids safe while she kicks ass and then hunts the killers. So this is one of the ones that Nugs radar.
2: Yeah, Jeff not a huge fan, but he's a fan of the movie, which I guess is a prequel to this movie called The Guest. And he likes that movie, so he turned us on to it, and I watched the trailer. It looks good.
0: Okay.
2: It's not like an actual sequel. But you know how they call like spiritual sequels and stuff?
1: Yeah.
2: Which gets confusing, but it's in the same world, basically.
1: It's like if you liked this, you'll mm-hmm. like that. Also out this weekend, this isn't new, but I've heard several people now say that Coyote versus Acme is really funny. If you're looking for something like to take the family to. The Odyssey is still out. They're also showing the 20th anniversary of Cars.
2: 20 years.
1: Mm-hmm.
0: I got to say, hard pass on that.
1: Yeah, I've seen
0: Chili
1: it
0: went
1: enough.
0: Through a Cars phase. And
2: yeah,
0: then
2: our kids did.
0: My buddy's son went through a Cars phase, so it was on at their house, and we'd go hang out.
1: It was a lot.
0: It was
2: we burnt
0: a lot
2: up
0: of cars.
2: That DVD. Over and over. I don't think it left the DVD player for a while.
1: It just depends on like what your nostalgic Disney movie is. Like mine is The Little Mermaid and Alice in Wonderland, Jungle Book, and maybe Aladdin. But I would go see any of those if they had an anniversary. Cars is not one of them.
0: Right.
1: Also, do you remember the movie Fall where those two chicks were stuck up on that high thing?
2: It's a radio tower, right?
1: Yeah, I never watched it, but Ellis loved it. He watched it like several times, I think. And now
2: it was actually pretty good.
1: That's what he said. Mm-hmm. I didn't watch all of it, but he told me enough about it. I feel like I've seen it. But I just like how they're able to like take a story like that. These two girls are stuck up here, but then like all the ways they make things happen from like a one viewpoint.
2: It's like Open Water or Frozen, remember the one on the chairlift?
1: Yeah. So this is a sequel, or, you know, just a new movie. This one is about a perilous climb across Thailand's Mount Kwan. Two climbers become trapped thousands of feet above the ground where vertigo-inducing heights, sheer exposure, and impossible odds turn every moment into a fight for survival. I think that sounds good. But it's rated PG-13, which means that there's a possibility Ellis could see it with his girlfriend, so he shut me down.
0: Oh.
1: There's a movie called Akira out today, which looks to be Japanimation, maybe. Paw Patrol's The Dino Movie still out. Tom and Jerry's The Forbidden Compass. I already said The Odyssey, yeah. And then the one I'm going to go see this afternoon is called Buddy. A magical singing orange unicorn holds his cast hostage in a surreal TV show dimension as he becomes more and more demented. It's like watching like Barney, but like if they all kind of went like crazy and murdery, maybe. I don't know a lot about
0: it. Sounds awesome.
1: It has great reviews.
2: It's got a good cast too. Keegan-Michael Key.
1: Michael Shannon.
2: Michael Shannon. Patton Oswalt.
0: It's called what now?
1: Buddy.
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0: 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Good morning. It's the Joey and Heather Morning Show. Hello. Hope you had a great Labor Day weekend. We want to hear all about it. Coming up, the best part of your weekend. Tell us something good on the Lucky Star Kiss hotline at 405-591-9899. Also, we'll continue our Teddy Swims flyaway to see him in Orlando.
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2: 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Sneezed on the beat and the beat got sicker.
1: I kind of dig that, Nut.
0: Yeah, I told you I thought you would like it.
1: Yeah. Adela. I have to look her up. I don't know much about her. The incomparable Rebecca Black has new music out today.
0: Incomparable?
1: 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It's called Age of the Exhibitionist.
3: His name is Michael. And he's got all the things you
1: need. Sweet ponytail, dude.

0: I mean, better than Friday.
1: Yeah, who would have thought that she would have turned it into a whole career?
0: Yeah.
1: That song that was... I mean, let's admit it. It was catchy, but it was terrible.
0: It was terrible.
2: And we're still using it.
1: It would get stuck in your head for days.
0: It does.
1: She sounds a lot better now.
0: Yeah, she sounds good.
1: She took some voice lessons.
0: If you're torn, you'll love this next artist. Natalie Imbruglia's got some new music out. It's called Algorithm. It's the name of the album.
1: This mature sound, like Robin.
2: The rain is falling hard on the windows, but it's not heavy like my heart.
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3: 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Remember this?
1: The pride of Casha Hall in Tulsa, Oklahoma. Bill Hader is with us this morning.
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2: I hope when I say this, you take it as the compliment I mean it as and not as an insult when I tell you that the Please Bobby song is the highest form of passive aggression that has ever been done. And it's so good.
3: It really is. As I was making it, I was like, this is so passive aggressive.
2: But it's so amazing. Funny. Yeah, it's so good. That's the song for our boss about wrapping up the anniversary.
3: I worked with our boss this weekend, and I was fishing to see if he knew what it was, what I was talking about.
2: And he didn't?
3: No. Did not bite. He did. I guess he hasn't heard it yet.
2: He's probably not going to.
3: I mean, maybe.
2: But I would figure somebody would tell him.
3: Yeah, figure somebody that listens this early would tell him eventually. Or don't.
2: Or don't. The cake is old. Let's take the banners down. It's over. Please, Bobby.
3: No. We got another 6 months left.
2: Oh, my gosh. So much anniversary. Usually anniversaries are just a day. We went a month.
3: Mm-hmm.
2: That's good.
3: Yeah, that was fine. 25 years, big deal. We can go a month.
2: Here we are.
3: September.
2: We could have a baby by now. We could have a little morning show baby. I hope everybody had a good Labor Day weekend. We got a lot to do this morning. We're going to talk about the best part of your weekend. We'll want to hear about the best part of your long weekend. Of course, you can text that or anything else you want to talk about into the studio, 405-591-9899. Joey's been weighing in at the beginning of the week lately. We kind of stopped. I think we only stopped for 1 week, actually, didn't we? And then we brought it back.
3: Yeah, we brought it back because he had that event that he was
2: sweating. He sweating, sweat a lot.
3: Sweat everything out.

0: It was the most amount of rain in the upcoming weeks that he had seen in a long, long time.
1: That's a relief.
0: Yeah.
1: I'm looking forward to that.
0: Yeah, me too. Let's cool it down and bring Halloween in. Let's usher it in. It's 80 degrees outside right now. So again, not cold today. Well, actually not cold for a while, but not cooler today, but coming up soon. All right. Like I said, Hollywood Buzz is on the way. And Sebastian Maniscalco has your funny next.
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0: 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It is 6:48. Heather's got your Fox 25 first warning weather.
1: 101 today and tomorrow, but then after that, down into the 80s. We'll have a high of 89 on Thursday with a 70% chance of rain, cooling us off into the 90s all the way through the weekend. It's 80 degrees right now.
0: All right. Well, big news this morning. Apologies go to Ella Langley. She was 1 week short of breaking Mariah Carey's record. And Please Bobby is now the number one song in the nation.
1: It was bound to happen.
0: So it stopped her from breaking Mariah's longstanding Hot 100 record of most consecutive weeks at number one. She was about to break it. And Please Bobby jumped in front of her. So, I will say well done, Nugget.
2: Sorry.
0: Well done, AI.
2: Sorry, Ella.
1: Everyone's saying it.
2: Everybody's saying it's the greatest song.
1: So, speaking of Ella Langley, over the weekend, Nug Instagram messaged me a picture of the t-shirt that has the Texas Chainsaw Massacre on it, and it says, he's from Texas, I can tell.
0: Mm-hmm.
1: I ordered you that shirt.
2: Oh.
1: Even Joey knew about it. Remember when we were talking about how you have a surprise coming?
0: Last week, Heather was like, we got a surprise coming for you.
2: But you always give me t-shirts all the time with Jim Traber on them. So I thought that was the surprise. Well, I didn't know that this is a real surprise.
1: Well, now
2: I'm sorry.
1: Now you're going to get another Traber shirt. You were bound to see it.
2: Yeah, I know. Maybe my phone was sitting in here where you guys were talking about it. My phone said, ha, I'm going to surprise. I'm going to ruin this.
1: What do you think? Do you even want it? I figured it could go either way, that you would be like, no, it's too cheesy, or that you would say, like, no, it's funny.
2: I don't know. I'd have to see what it actually looks like
1: in person. I ordered you the t-shirt and me the sweatshirt.
2: We got matching shirts.
1: If nothing else, we'll put them on and take a picture, and we can send it back if you don't want it.
2: Okay.
0: I mean, I thought it's pretty funny.
2: Yeah, it's pretty good.
0: For you.
1: It was definitely pretty good, just because it's so fitting because of the song that we play all the time.
0: So the cat's out of the bag then on that.
1: I had to tell him.
2: I sent it to her this weekend, like, hey, check this out. And she goes, don't buy it.
1: Don't you dare get it. I already ordered it.
0: It's on the way. All right. Lots to do this morning. Coming up next, we have your Hollywood buzz. But right now, it's time for your funny.
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4: Go out to dinner with your friends. That always gets weird. Especially if you go out with a group and you go out to anything like a dinner or whatnot. And when the bill comes, it gets weird. Because what normally happens is the bill will travel around the table. People will then begin to pitch in what they think they owe. The problem with this is there's always somebody last to get the bill. A look of confusion and concern comes over their face. They're like, what? Now people see this and they're like, a couple extra dollars or something like that? And you're like, well, I'm $687 short. So the $2 you're going to pitch in ain't even going to put a dent in this. So how about this? How about the bill take another lap? Do another lap. I don't think my chicken tenders were $700.
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1: misunderstood. There's an accident at I-35 northbound at I-40, also Lincoln Boulevard at Northeast 10th Street. A new season calls for a new level of comfort. 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
1: We're still hot for our Tuesday today with a high near 101 underneath sunny skies, and we'll stay warm for tonight with a low of 76. Even Wednesday is still hot with a high also of 101, but thankfully, as we go into the evening hours, we'll be tracking a cold front that'll be coming through, giving us a chance for some scattered showers and storms. That front will be passing on through Oklahoma for Thursday, bringing with it more cloud cover, opportunities for rain, and also a bit of a cool down with highs coming in near 89 degrees, so actually a nice day for Thursday. Now, it's still going to be hot for a Friday and the weekend with temperatures in the low and middle 90s with a small chance for storms on Saturday, but it's going to be early next week we've got an opportunity for another cold front to come through. That will cool us down into the 80s and also bring with it more chance for rain. With your first warning forecast, Chief Meteorologist Jack Gerfin.
0: More fronts. That's what we need.
2: Bring it on.
0: Bring it on.
2: Hell yeah, dude. I'm ready.
0: Kim and I were driving to lunch yesterday, and we, like, passed a field. I'm like, look at this. It looks like a wasteland. Like, it looks like some, like, post-apocalyptic. Like, Everything's dead.
2: Did you see all the drama that happened in our neighborhood?
0: I did not. No.
2: You didn't?
0: No.
2: That huge field, because you know where my house is? Like, down at the end of my street, there's that giant field that goes between neighborhoods.
0: Okay.
2: It lit fire. It's like the whole thing is burned. It was,
0: really?
2: Yeah, it was all over the news this weekend. It was.
0: I did not see that.
2: It was a major thing, like acres and acres of land. It's just charred. It's so crazy. And it was like really close to our houses.
0: Oh, I don't like that.
2: I mean, I can't believe you didn't. We might have been busy or gone or something, but mm-hmm. The smoke, whenever it was happening, it was just, that was crazy. It was a big thing.
0: Do you think it was like one of the electric motorcycle gangs in the neighborhood?
2: I don't know what started it. I don't know that they know what started it. It was like, is it Saturday afternoon? I don't know, but it was a big deal.
0: You know what? I did see something on the news, but like, it was like the sound wasn't on or something. Like, I wonder if that's what they were talking about, because it was like this big burnout area.
2: I don't know.
0: They were showing.
2: I saw a couple of different news stories. I'll try to find one and show you.
0: Okay.
2: Ellis went down there yesterday and took pictures of it and showed it to me. But it's just like that whole field is just like black.
0: Did he tell you how he started it?
2: He wasn't even home at the time.
0: All right. Good. Good, good, good. All right. 7:10 here on the Joey and Heather Morning Show. And it is time to buzz.
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2: Taylor Swift is number one on country radio for the first time in 13 years, thanks to the song from Toy Story 5, I Knew It, I Knew You. It's also her 13th song to reach number one on country radio. She appeared on some programs over the weekend. Fans were disappointed, though, because the segments were all pre-recorded. She did say there's double meaning to the lyrics of I Knew It, I Knew You.
5: Sometimes you'll try to have like a double meaning in a line. The first line of the song is, I knew you through the days of the blades of the grass in summer. And the double meaning of that is, first of all, there's the word days. It's spelled D-A-Z-E in the lyrics, but you could also, if you wanted to think of it as days, D-A-Y-S, you could perceive it as that. But I thought of it as like a childhood days of like, you look back and you see this sort of like blurry, beautiful memory that's kind of blurry at the edges. And the blades of the grass in summer, that harkens back to childhood and playing and using your imagination. But also, there's the added meaning of they're toys. They can only see up to the height of blades of grass.
2: I don't like it when things harkens back to the days.
0: you don't like harkens?
6: You've always said that. You're anti-harkens. Me.
0: Yeah. Hey, this does not sound good. 14 people at a chain smokers show in San Jose on Friday had to be hospitalized for various reasons. Several of the victims were said to have suffered from, quote, suspected alcohol intoxication and drug-related issues. It's not clear how many, though. This seems like it's becoming a thing. Last month, 7 people ended up in the emergency room after a fight broke out at a chain smokers show at the Palm Springs Air Museum. Chain smokers have yet to comment on Friday's incident. 14 people. It's a decent amount.
2: Yeah. Yeah, that's crazy that you're right. It keeps happening.
0: Yeah.
2: So just a couple of quick notes here. Streaming prices are now officially higher than cable ever was. Apple TV launched at $4.99 a month in 2019 and has tripled since. Disney Plus also is tripling. Netflix Premium up 125% since 2013. The cheapest tier of Paramount Plus is 80% up over the last 5 years. It now costs $151 a month to have all eight major streaming services without ads or bundle commitments. 4 years ago, it was just $90. This is leading to a lot of people doing streaming cycling where you sign up and cancel based on what you want to watch between services. But they're counting on the fact that you sign up and then you don't take the time to cancel.
0: Right.
2: Not me. I play that. I will play it. I was like, give me a 2-week free trial, watch exactly what I want to watch, and then cancel it.
6: You have reminders on your phone?
2: Yeah.
6: Yeah, Delin has reminders on her phone.
2: Always. Also, there was a trailer for a new documentary that came out over the weekend. One for one called Musk, about Elon Musk, obviously. The other one's called You Can See Everything. It is about Theranos founder Elizabeth Holmes. Do you remember her and that whole thing? There's been other shows and documentaries about it. But this one, Nathan Fielder got her to participate in just weeks before she went to prison. We have the clip. It's a very weird trailer.
7: I'm not that person. I can promise you that. I don't have anything to deceive you on. Of course I'm not deceiving you. I'm engaging with you as a human being. Why would I deceive you?
2: They're like face to face, though, like staring in each other's eyes.
7: Do that.
8: Okay, good chat.
9: You're being real right now?
7: I'm always being real.
2: Nathan Fielder is so weird. Why is he always so weird?
6: The whole trailer, I thought it was a movie. Like, I thought it was like acted out movie.
2: The way it's filmed, it looks like a movie.
6: And yeah, once I kind of researched the story a little bit, I was like, oh, she's a psychopath.
2: Yeah.
6: She's lying. She's crazy.
2: I mean, she made a whole company out of nothing and took a ton of money to do it. It's been a while since I've like watched or read and stuff about her story, but I remember that but then he's so weird too that it would be hard to watch a documentary if they're both being weird, because she's weird and he's weird. But anyway, I'm on board.
6: You gonna watch it?
2: Yeah, for sure.
0: does it say what it's on?
6: I think it's going to theaters, right?
2: I actually don't know. I don't know where it's coming out.
0: Okay.
6: Well, I think Fielder's stuff is usually on HBO.
2: Yeah. So. Yeah, it doesn't say.
0: All right, that's a wrap on your Hollywood Buzz.
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2: Checking the streets this morning, there's stop-and-go traffic on I-35 northbound between Indian Hills and I-240. Also, an accident being cleared. I-35 northbound at Southeast 44th and I-35 northbound at I-40. One final accident, Lincoln Boulevard at Northeast 10th Street. Fall is almost here. Get your HVAC system ready with a $49 fall tune-up from Comfort Wave. Ride the wave to a happier home.
0: All right, 7:21 here on the Joey and Heather Morning Show. Coming up next, lay off the gravy and get to 180.
2: How are you feeling about it?
0: I think it was 186 yesterday.
2: Last week.
0: Yes, last week.
2: Or maybe yesterday, too.
6: No, I don't know. Maybe yesterday.
0: I don't have a scale at home. Do you guys have a scale at home?
2: Oh, yeah.
0: Oh. Why'd you say it like that?
2: Oh, yeah.
6: Do you keep it in a spot where you don't have to look at it?
2: No, I use it all the time. I use it every day.
0: You do?
2: Mm-hmm.
0: Don't they say you shouldn't weigh every day?
2: I mean, there's different schools of thought, I think, because what I always heard is that you do want to weigh every day and then kind of like take a weekly average.
0: Okay. Now you got a scale at home?
6: Yeah, we have one buried like in the very small corner of the bathroom.
0: Right.
6: So you have to go to like, it takes effort to go grab it and weigh yourself.
2: You have to go get it and move it. And like mine just stays there. It's just like, come on.
0: Hop on.
2: Get up here.
0: All right. Well, I will get on the scale. I ate okay this weekend. A little sushi bar yesterday. Pretty healthy sushi.
2: Oh,
0: other
2: yeah.
0: than the sodium, probably.
2: We got a text from Falcon 7 that said, hey, today's not Monday, so go ahead and eat all the gravy you want, Joey.
0: Hey, I deserve gravy. I really do. It's something that I think I should treat myself with on occasion. Let's get on the scale coming up next. Here's Taylor Swift on Kiss.

0: 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Heather's got your Fox 25 first warning weather.
1: So 101 today and tomorrow, then 89 on Thursday with a 70% chance of showers throughout the day, cooling us off into the low to mid 90s through the weekend, and it's 80 degrees right now.
0: When it rains, I may just have to just go out and just walk in it. Just like blindly, like, you know what I mean? Just keep walking.
2: Forever?
1: Yeah.
0: Yes.
1: You could just probably use the bathing.
0: Yes, bathing is always good.
1: Just wash it away.
0: Yeah, all of it. Yeah.
1: I know, like if it rained all day Thursday and it cooled off into the 80s, that would be heaven.
0: That would be amazing. Yep, for sure. All right, it is 7:27. It is time to lay off the gravy and get to 180. I tried to get some gravy yesterday and they said, we don't have gravy.
1: Where were you?
2: You go to the bank?
0: Just give me ranch.
1: Well, yeah, were you at the bank? They were closed on Labor Day.
0: I was like, just give me ranch then.
1: Okay, I have questions. Where were you? What did you want it for that it was exchangeable for ranch? Chicken strips?
0: Yep, you nailed it. It was chicken strips.
1: Were you at a restaurant? Or like a fast food place?
0: I was at 405 Social. Down the street from the house. All right, get naked. Yeah, I got a pair of, I got a couple pair of underwear the old band at the top starting to give up.
2: Oh, no.
0: A little bit, you know?
1: Oh, like man, that. I thought you were just going to leave it on today.
0: No, get naked. All right. Let's go. Me and Danny DeVito. He's my inspiration.
1: Will you turn the music down just a little bit?
0: Oh, yes. I don't have my headphones on, so I have no way of knowing.
1: It's hard to hear you.
0: All right, getting on the scale.
2: Walking into a car wash. Can I have some gravy?
1: No context at all. How about ranch?
0: I feel like it's been about this for several weeks now. It's 186.8. I think that's up a hair.
1: But you've been the same 186 now, yeah, for 3 weeks.
0: Yeah, 186, 3 weeks in a row.
1: A holding pattern is better than an upward trend.
0: That is true. That is true.
2: I like Optimist, Heather.
0: I've been trying to eat.
1: I'm really trying to see the sunny side of things.
0: Been trying to eat healthier. Been trying to focus on my B vitamins. So.
1: You're saying it wrong. It's just B vitamins.
0: Oh, B vitamins.
2: Vitamins.
0: All right. That's okay. I mean, I'm not mad about that. Still not under 180, though. Hey, you know what? You know what I got on the other day that I hadn't been on in a long, long time?
1: What?
0: The MyFitnessPal app.
1: Yeah.
0: And the last time I was on the MyFitnessPal app, I was 206 pounds.
1: Oh, wow.
0: Yeah. So, you know, relatively, like, I'm trying to get under 180, but, like, I was like, oh, man. I used to be 206 pounds. So.
1: I miss those days. You can do it. Let's get back.
2: You can get back there. No problem.
0: I'm not going back to 206. All right, there you have it. Lay off the gravy and get to 180, baby.
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0: 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It is 7:40. Happy Tuesday to you. Heather's got your Fox 25 first warning weather.
1: Let me ask you, do I sound more professional today?
2: You look more professional, definitely, because your new cans.
1: I know. I have new headphones.
0: Oh, you do?
1: And they sound the same. They're the same headphones, but they're new. So they like fit tighter and it like sounds a little bit different, but I feel like I sound very professional today.
2: They're not flaking out either.
1: No.
2: No flakes.
1: No flakes.
0: No headphone flakes.
1: Not yet.
0: Yeah, they look nice.
1: Yeah, new headphone day is great.

0: But they do sound a little different than the other ones, even though it's the exact same pair.
1: Well, I feel like as headphones age, they call it the cone that's in there starts to wear, and they get to where the fidelity isn't as clear.
0: Yeah, that cone was getting floppy for sure.
1: Yeah, that was a floppy cone for sure.
0: This is a sturdy cone.
1: This is a brand new cone.
0: This cone says business.
1: That's right.
0: 101 today and tomorrow. But then it's going to cool off. We have a big chance for some showers on Thursday with a high of 89 and then mid-90s through the weekend. It's 81 right now.
1: Hey, we want to hear the best part of your weekend today. Go ahead and text it to us on the Lucky Star Kiss hotline. Tell us something good from your weekend. 405-591-9899. Let's get the good vibes flowing this morning. Nugs.
2: Tell me something good.
1: What's the best part of your weekend?
3: Well, I worked a little bit this weekend. I had three remotes.
0: Yeah, where did you park our new cars?
3: Well, they're all in the parking lot down here on the side.
0: Awesome.
3: Right? Yeah, I got you guys one of every color.
1: Were flags flying?
3: People were buying and flags were flying.
1: Okay, good. Good, good, good.
3: But I did have three remotes out there this weekend. And of course, you know, there's only 53 days until Halloween. So I had to put up some more decorations in the house.
0: And so are you outside the house now or just inside?
3: We did all the inside of the house and we're like spattering the outside.
0: I love it. I tried to buy a new like doormat yesterday at Home Depot and Brooks was like, no, we have the Crystal Lake one, remember? And I was like, oh yeah, I forgot. So I'm ready. Like, let's get stuff out.
3: We were going through stuff and we're like, we forgot. We bought a bunch of stuff on the first last year.
0: So all new stuff.
3: It's a lot of new stuff. It's a pleasant surprise. Like, oh yeah, I forgot we bought that. We almost bought something that we found later in our stuff. We almost bought it this year because we've gone to Spirit a few times.
1: But you've already had it. You already had it in your collection.
3: We were like, all right, let's put this on the list. We should get this. And then we found it in our collection. We're like, oh, thank God we didn't buy it.
0: It's my favorite, buying Halloween decorations and Christmas decorations like after the season ends. And then you just put it away and then you totally forget about it.
3: Yeah. It's a great little surprise.
0: Mm-hmm.
3: You don't have to put up all the old turd stuff.
1: What do you think about that house that has the bats on the garage door?
0: They're like stickers or something, right? Like vinyl decals.
1: I think they're actually like magnetic.
0: I don't know. I think I know what you're talking about, but I don't know.
1: So we have a house in our neighborhood where they bought like these like bats, and they're not like they're just like the cutouts, right? Mm-hmm. Like there's not any definition to them. But then there's a moon that they put in the corner, and then all these flying bats that kind of go down. I don't know.
0: If it's the house I'm thinking of, I don't know why you would even be on that street. So it makes me think
1: you must be thinking of a different
0: one.
1: House. Yeah, because it's right there next to my house.
0: Oh, okay. Then I don't know.
1: Yeah.
3: And we saw some movies. We went and saw Buddy on Friday or Saturday night, which was great.
0: I liked it, too. I saw it Friday night.
3: Oh, you went with Dallas. Yeah.
0: Yeah. Friday afternoon.
3: Yeah, was the theater packed?
0: It was really busy.
3: Ours was packed too, which was surprising.
0: I was so surprised. There were like a lot of people in there.
3: I was really surprised at how many people. And then we went and saw another movie on Sunday. We went and saw Colony, which is a South Korean zombie movie. That theater was packed.
1: Colony?
3: And it's been out for 2 weeks.
0: But I think it's getting really good reviews because I feel like when it came out, I didn't hear anything about it, but then I have heard a lot about it since.
3: I think it's like 89% on Rotten Tomatoes.
0: Did you like it?
3: The critics. Oh, yeah, it was great. It's just, I was surprised at everybody that turned out.
0: Is it the one, did I read that there's not a lot of dialogue in it?
3: There's a lot.
0: There is? Okay,
3: yeah, it's all subtitled. But it's the same guy who did there's a movie called Train to Busan, which is probably one of the greatest zombie movies of all time, in my opinion. He's the same guy that did that.
0: I want to go see it now.
3: And he did this Colony movie. So,
1: where's Busan?
3: Busan? Yeah, it's in there.
1: It's in there?
0: Yeah, it's over there.
3: It's over there.
1: It's over there. Somewhere.
3: It's over there.
1: Okay.
3: Yeah, it's really good though. But yeah, saw some movies, did some Halloween decorations. It was a good weekend.
0: I like this. You're manifesting. And now look what you've done. It's going to be in the 80s and 90s. You're changing the weather single-handedly. I appreciate it.
3: Oh, and we're going to see another South Korean movie next weekend. That is 2 hours and 40 minutes long.
0: What? Which one?
3: It's called Hope.
0: So it'll just be coming out this weekend?
3: Mm-hmm. That's a lot of time in South Korean movies.
0: Yeah, it is. You're into some stuff.
1: Yeah, apparently.
0: Koreans make the best movies.
3: They make some great action and horror movies.
0: Horror movies, yeah.
1: And that's called what again? Hope?
3: Hope.
1: Hope. All right, we want to hear the best part of your weekend as well, so hit us up this morning. What was the best part of your weekend?
3: Hey, thanks, Joey. Thanks for asking.
1: Yes,
3: you know the best part of my weekend.
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0: There's an accident cleared at I-35 northbound at I-40. Also, road construction where they've got it reduced down to two lanes. That's on I-44 eastbound between Expressway and Western. And finally, an accident at MacArthur Boulevard and Northwest 164th. That's your right now traffic.
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0: 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Heather's got your Fox 25 first warning weather.
1: 101 today and tomorrow, but then on Thursday, 89 for a high and a 70% chance of showers and storms throughout the day. After that, highs in the 90s. It looks like next week down into the 80s. It could be magical thinking, but let's go with it. 80 degrees out right now.
0: It's the best thing we've heard in a while.
1: It is.
0: Yeah, for sure.
1: And I saw it yesterday from several different sources. So, I mean, I got to figure the more people that are reporting it, the more likely it is to happen.
0: Yeah. I'll tell you what, you look at the trees and they're almost like yellow. Like, you know what I mean? They're not even like green anymore.
1: They just quit.
0: I don't blame him.
2: Wait, have we heard from Brock Turdpenny with the forecast?
0: No, we haven't heard from Brock in a while.
1: I think he went into hiding when the temperatures got so hot.
0: Yeah.
2: Witness protection, maybe?
1: Maybe.
0: I could be.
1: I can only hope that he'll come back, make his return in the fall.
0: Hey, we want to hear the best part of your weekend.
3: Tell me something good.
1: Like this text message that came in that said, best part of my weekend was going to Hurricane Harbor, a.k.a. Whitewater, yesterday.
0: So still open then?
1: I think yesterday was the last day. Holden worked on Sunday, and I think that the season is over because that was his last shift.
0: Yep, that makes sense, Labor Day weekend.
2: We drove by like 6 o'clock, and it looked like there wasn't anybody there. So are they, were they just breaking down? Like they probably closed early, right?
1: Yesterday or Sunday?
2: Yesterday.
1: I don't know. I don't know about yesterday.
2: It was around 6 o'clock.
1: Yeah, I bet that probably was about the time that they did close, but yeah, I'm not sure. That sounds like fun, though. Also, Ashley texted in and said, we celebrated our 11-year anniversary and enjoyed the relaxing weekend.
0: Happy anniversary.
1: Happy anniversary. 11 years.
0: That's good. That's impressive.
1: Not nothing.
0: Nope. That's good.
1: I had a good weekend. We didn't really have a whole lot of plans. We cooked out and swam at our neighbor's house and just kind of, I don't know. We didn't really do a whole lot, except for on Sunday when we had two baseball games in Cashin.
0: Mm, always fun.
1: Yeah, at like 2:30. It was so hot.
0: I bet.
1: It was so hot. I felt bad for Ellis because he had to like get out of the car, you know, and like go and warm up for an hour before. And they're just standing over there and it was just like so hot. And we're like in the car, just like, no,
0: with
1: man.
0: Max air conditioning.
1: No, man, I don't want to get out. But we did. So we had two games and then we lost the first game. Actually, we ended up losing both of the games. But in the second game, Ellis played really well. He had a triple.
0: Oh, nice.
1: With bases loaded. So got in three runners. And then he was running from third to home and he didn't tag up. He took off running, but he didn't tag up. So then he had to go back to third base and tag up. And then he took off running again. And then he tripped and fell before he got to home plate. And then the catcher is coming at him, but he stands up, bobs and weaves and dodges the catcher before the catcher can touch him, goes around him and then scored.
0: Really?
1: Yeah, I've got a video of it.
2: He didn't run out of the baseline?
0: They didn't call him out of the baseline?
1: Nope. He didn't really step out of the baseline. He was like, I don't know. He was like quick on his feet, just like juked him and then went around him.
0: Wow.
1: And so he scored and then he hit a home run.
2: I saw the home run video.
1: Yeah. That was exciting. I mean, it didn't even sound like a big hit, but man, it just went like over the fence.
0: Sometimes you get that connection.
1: It was good.
0: And you don't even have to be swinging hard. Like it just, if you hit it perfect, it's gone.
1: You know, he didn't know that it was going to go over the fence.
0: Right.
1: I don't think he knew he'd hit it that hard, but he took off running to first, like as fast as he could. And then he gets to second and realizes that, and then they have to do that final two, you know, like all slow. And it's like, man, you still can run. Like,
2: really drag it out.
1: Yeah, really drag it out.
0: How can you not be romantic about baseball?
1: But that's how I feel. But the best part.
0: It's a line from Moneyball.
1: Oh, is it?
0: Yeah. Have you watched that with Brad Pitt?
1: I have. I think I just watched it like last year for the first time.
0: Kim loves that movie. Loves it.
1: It is good.
0: It's a good movie.
1: Yeah. So after Ellis hit the home run, Brooks like goes back behind the fence to go get the home run ball and he can't find it. And he's like walking around and he goes, I think it's in somebody's backyard because there's like all these houses here. And so the game ends, and him and Ellis are out there. I was like, I'm not getting, it looked like Tick City back there. I was like, I'm not going back there. Well, they see it, and it is in somebody's backyard. So we got in our car. I probably shouldn't tell this on the radio, but I'm going to anyway. We get in our car and drive around to the front of the houses, and Brooks and Ellis go up, and they knock on the door, and a woman answers the door, and Brooks goes, hey, my son just hit a home run, and it's in your backyard. We can see it. Do you mind if we grab it? And she goes, yes, I do mind.
2: Oh.
1: And Brooks goes, oh, really? And she goes, yeah. You see that box right there? It's full of balls. Grab one of those, and slams the door. So she's probably sick of home run balls. Right,
0: oh, my gosh.
1: But she's, like, not nice about it. And Ellis is bummed, you know, because this box of balls, they're all like shag balls, right? They're just old used up balls.
2: Not the ball he hit.
1: Not his home run ball, which we can see right here on the other side of the chain link fence. So we leave and we drive off, and Brooks was like, buddy, it's all right. You know, you got the memory. We got the video. It's fine. It's fine. And I'm like, no. Ellis is like, no. So we pull over in this parking lot, and we had ourselves a nice little family debate about what the right thing to do was and the wrong thing to do was and what possible repercussions could be. And it was like, no, man, screw it. So we went back and we parked like kind of far away.
2: Yes.
1: And just scooted up. Ellis kicks off his slides and he's like, I'm going to run for it. I'm going to get it. And I was like, no, I don't know. So then we were like, man, you know, because you're on her property, that's not cool.
0: That's trespassing.
1: Yeah, for sure. Yeah. Right? She could call the cops.
0: Right.
1: Or worse, you know, worse if she had a...
0: There was no dog back there?
1: There were three dogs back there. So she was yelling at her dog. She had brought the dogs outside when we drove off. They were little dogs, like little weenie dogs.
2: I thought this was going to be like the Sandlot where he has to like run across town with the dog chasing him.
1: What did he say? Sick 'em chopper or whatever. Yeah, like,
0: sick balls.
1: Yeah, that's sick balls. That's right. Yeah. So there were a lot of jokes about that. But these were little tiny dogs, and she had taken them back inside. So the dogs weren't even out there. So Ellis gets out, and you see him creeping around. And Brooks is like, he's taking too long. She's going to see him. And we're just like, oh. But then immediately, me, who had been the biggest ringleader of, go get that. You go get that ball. Immediately, as soon as he gets out, then like all of the things that could go wrong just start going in my head. And I'm like, oh, no, he shouldn't do it. He probably shouldn't do it. So I go, call him back. Brooks, call him back. And so Brooks rolls down the window. And right when he rolls the window down, Ellis takes off running and grabs that fence and swings his legs over it, hops the fence, runs, grabs his ball, runs back the other way to come over like closest to the car. And it's like got the top of the fence has like that ornate like decoration stuff on top of it. But he did pretty good. He hopped over it, got his ball, and we like,
2: just Dukes of Hazzard out of there.
0: Wow.
1: I know, but it was so exciting.
2: Yeah.
1: Also, like right against the law and probably not cool to teach your kid to do. So I will own up to those things. But it was really exciting. And he got his home run ball.
0: Well, that's good.
1: Yeah.
2: And a memory.
1: And a story.
2: Mm-hmm.
1: Yeah.
2: Maybe a rap sheet.
0: Yeah, maybe a rap sheet.
1: Could be a rap sheet.
0: I have to do some time.
1: I know.
0: That's okay. At least he has his ball.
1: We pulled out of the neighborhood and there was a cop sitting there and he like flashed his lights at us as we were driving. And Brooks wasn't speeding or anything. So I still don't know what that was about. I like to think it was a nod of recognition.
2: Yeah, way to go.
4: Uh-oh. Sounds like somebody's got a case of the Mondays.
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0: 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Tame Impala and Jenny, us Dracula on Kiss. Heather's got your Fox 25 first warning weather.
1: 101 today and tomorrow, but then by Thursday, a chance for rain through the day and a high of just 89 degrees, down into the 90s after that, and it's 80 right now.
0: Hey, we want to hear the best part of your weekend. 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
1: We got one from Kaysen that said, yes, that's how you do it. If you guys didn't go back for that ball, I would no longer think you were a badass. You did the right thing. Get the ball and be proud of it.
2: I agree. I don't think I could have convinced Harvey to do it, though. I would have had to do it.
1: I kind of, for a minute, thought Ellis was going to not go through with it. I thought he was going to come. And it was scary. I was scared just sitting there. Like, my heart was like beating fast just watching him. But he did it.
0: A lot of people in Cashin got guns.
1: I know. I thought about that. That was why I told Brooks, like, no. Tell him to come back.
0: Mm-hmm. He got it, though.
1: He's pretty fast on his feet. He got it done.
0: All right. We're continuing. Best part of your weekend.
3: Tell me something good.
0: Best part of my Labor Day weekend. Man, I worked a decent amount. I know, Nug. I know you did, too. But Friday, I did play hooky happy hour at Truck Yard, got everybody geared up for the OU game that started at 7. So I was there 4 to 7. So kind of like pregame type thing.
1: And then did you stay and watch the game too?
0: I did not, because I had another gig at 10 at Lumpy's in Midwest City. So I got to hang out with all my Tinker people out there. We had a good time Friday night. Got home somewhere around 2:20.
1: Oh my gosh.
0: So almost a 24-hour day there.
1: That's a big day.
0: Ma'am, like, when on Saturdays, like, I just sleep as long as I can sleep. Like, you know what I mean?
1: Yeah.
0: Like, Saturday morning, I just keep sleeping. And then went and watched the OSU game on Saturday with some friends. And, man, that greatly improved OSU team. Not necessarily greatly improved.
1: Yikes.
0: Yeah.
1: Tulsa 2 years in a row.
0: I know. I was talking to T-Bag about it earlier, and I don't think he's too happy, because he went to school there.
1: Oh, yeah, that's right.
0: Yeah.
1: What about that Michigan game, too? That was bogus.
0: That was kind of a little sus.
1: That
0: there.
1: Was awful. That was so bad. I felt so sorry for them. Like, that was, both of the announcers were like, well, I don't know, our clock said zero.
0: It's not what they ruled on the field.
1: I don't like it.
0: Yeah. Anyway, my Red Raiders won, although not like by as much as I would have liked for them to win, but they still won.
1: I follow this social media influencer, and she lives like in the Midland area, and they had gone to the game and taken their kids. And I don't know what sort of hookup they have, but they were like down on the field, like with the coach and backstage and like down on the sidelines and backstage. You know what I mean?
0: Yeah. Backstage at the football game.
1: Behind the curtain. It looked so fun. It looked like a blast. But I just, like, everything I saw of it, I was like, that's where Joey went to school. Like,
0: yeah. They like to party in Lubbock now.
1: It did look like they like to party.
0: Yeah. And you know what's weird? Like, you know, USC got a lot of grief by how few people came to their game. And the stadium in Lubbock was packed. Packed out. So, looked like everybody, you know, enjoyed themselves.
1: Yeah.
0: For sure. And then on Sunday, DJ'd at Lumpy's at 122nd May. So didn't really do much before that. And then yesterday, just kind of chilled. Had some sushi bar.
1: Oh, that sounds good.
0: Yeah. Yeah. So that was yum. But that was the best part of my Labor Day weekend. We want to hear the best part of yours. Hit us up this morning on the Lucky Star Kiss hotline, 405-591-9899.
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1: One accident being cleared at MacArthur Boulevard and Northwest 164th. That's your right now traffic.
0: All right, coming back next, we are going to wrap up best part of your weekend. Tell us some good about your holiday weekend on the Lucky Star KISS hotline at 405-591-9899.

0: 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It is 8:27. Heather's got your Fox 25 first warning weather.
1: 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After that, it's going to cool off to about 90 degrees. 95 on Friday. It's 80 out right now.
0: All right, we're wrapping up best part of your weekend. 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
2: Tell me something good.
1: Okay, let's see here. I got a text message that said, my sister and brother-in-law came into town and spent the whole weekend with us. We swam all weekend and just hung out and visited.
0: Good to see family, always.
1: Yeah.
0: Gotta love that.
1: Jennifer
3: said...
1: Even
3: Uncle Charlie?
0: Well, yeah. not Uncle Charlie.
1: You love it when Uncle Charlie comes.
0: But when my sister and brother-in-law come to town, I always love that.
1: Does Uncle Charlie like your sister as much as he likes you? I always got the feeling you were the favorite.
0: It's almost like Uncle Charlie isn't a real person, maybe.
1: Seems very real to me.
0: Kind of weird.
1: Jennifer says, best part of my weekend was watching my husband and son set jug lines at Lake Eufaula. They caught a 5-pound blue cat. They also caught a bunch of crappie and had a fish fry.
0: Nice.
1: There's pictures, too, and these fish are huge.
0: What was that first one called? A what? A blue?
1: Blue cat?
0: Blue cat. Not familiar. Blue catfish, I assume?
1: Look at this, Nug. That's a hell of a fish fry.
3: Wow.
1: I don't even know if you can eat those or if you throw them back or keep them, but yeah, that's a good little haul. Also got a text from Rob that said, we spent the weekend in Bentonville, Arkansas at the Oz Bike Park. You have to go load your family. Do it. You're missing out. Bentonville is awesome, and they've done so much cool stuff there, and I love all the mountain bike stuff. We have a friend that moved there work on everything.
3: I think are they staying here while their daughter goes to school and then kind of going back and forth?
1: I really don't know.
3: I think so.
1: I mean, I know he posts a lot of stuff that they're doing there, putting, I don't know if they're putting on the races or what. And
3: I think even his daughter got married there. Gentry.
1: Oh, it's beautiful. I mean, I love it there. It's super cool. Good morning. Best part of our weekend was going to Chicago. My son went to the sold out Kanye show Friday night at Soldier Field. He played 50 songs with 15 guests. Then we just did fun touristy things, Field Museum, Art Institute, Navy Pier. We had a blast. Good memories were made. I asked if they flew or drove, and she said they drove. Brooks and I have been talking about driving to Chicago to go to a Cubs game, and so I was curious. I said, how bad was it? She said, break it up if you can, but yeah, it's doable.
3: So that Chicago show, I guess it was almost 3 hours long.
1: Oh, wow.
3: And there was two different shows, and he had 15 guests come out on stage.
1: Yeah, that's awesome.
3: Because my nephew Luke and my other nephew Jake went to see him in New Orleans when he was down there. He did 2.5 hours there, I think.
0: Wow.
1: 15 guests, though? That's huge. Mm-hmm. Oh, Aaron said that crappy fish is pronounced crappie.
0: Crappie.
1: What? Yeah. Either way.
0: What did you say, crappie?
1: I said crappie.
0: Oh, crappie.
1: I didn't know. Yeah. Sarah said it was a great busy weekend. I spent time at the pool with friends and celebrated two of the grandbaby's birthdays on Saturday and Sunday. Yesterday, I did nothing, not even put on pants.
0: There you go.
1: Good for you, Sarah.
0: Pants optional.
1: Here's one. The best part of my weekend was celebrating my daughter's 18th birthday all weekend long with lots of food, family, and friends. We gave her a really cute basket full of things you can do when you turn 18. So it was lottery tickets, maybe some booze, make your own doctor's appointment.
0: There you go. Make your own doctor's appointment.
1: Buy fireworks, go to a casino, join the military. Stay out all night. There's all kinds of different things in here. 18 things you can do when you're 18. That's cute. That's a cute idea. I've never heard of that. Becky says, best part of my weekend was getting the shore excursions booked for our cruise in January and being lazy around the house all weekend. Got a cruise to look forward to? That'd be nice.
0: Yes. Got those excursions. That's where it's at.
1: They just got back from vacation. She just sent me a bunch of other vacation pictures. So thank you to everybody that texted in.
0: Yeah, appreciate that. Hey, coming up, we have today's keyword. As you know, we are sending you to see Teddy Swims in Orlando That keyword is coming up next.
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0: 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Coming up, we're about to give you that keyword to text to win to see him in Orlando. Heather has your Fox 25 first warning weather.
1: 101 today and tomorrow, then 89 the high on Thursday with rain chances, 95 on Friday. It's 81 outside right now.
0: Teddy Swims, the Ugly Tour in Orlando. We want to fly you out there to see him.
1: If you win this, it's a trip for two to Orlando with flights, a two-night hotel stay, and then premium tickets to see Teddy Swims live on stage. This will be your last week to get registered. This morning, the word is still STILL, and you're texting it to 95819 to win. Still to 95819.
0: It says he's performing with Freak Freely. Anybody familiar with Freak Freely?
1: Mm-mm.
0: I'm not sure who that is. I have to look that up. All right. Again, still is your word. 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Coming up next, we have your Nugstradamus predictions. 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So hang tight.
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1: Just some slow traffic this morning on I-35 northbound between I-240 and I-40. Be careful this morning. That's your right now traffic.
0: All right. It is 8:50, and coming up next, we have your Nugstradamus predictions. How are the visions today?
21: What does it matter? 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

0: 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It's going to check in with Big Jack Gerfin from Fox 25.
1: We're still hot for our Tuesday today with a high near 101 underneath sunny skies, and we'll stay warm for tonight with a low of 76. Even Wednesday is still hot with a high also of 101, but thankfully, as we go into the evening hours, we'll be tracking a cold front that'll be coming through, giving us a chance for some scattered showers and storms. That front will be passing on through Oklahoma for Thursday, bringing with it more cloud cover, opportunities for rain, and also a bit of a cool down with highs coming in near 89 degrees, so actually a nice day for Thursday. Now, it's still going to be hot for a Friday and the weekend with temperatures in the low and middle 90s, with a small chance for storms on Saturday, but it's going to be early next week we've got opportunity for another cold front to come through. That will cool us down into the 80s and also bring with it more chance for rain. With your first warning forecast, I'm Chief Meteorologist Jack Gerfin.

0: Ladies and gentlemen, what you're about to witness on your radio today cannot be explained by common science or mathematics. Not even the greatest minds in the world can comprehend what is about to transpire. You see, Nostradamus sees visions of the future, and they always come true. We celebrate them as the Nostradamus predictions. Can I tell a quick story?
1: Yeah.
0: Did a fantasy draft on Sunday. My buddy Riley Lynn was there. And he told me a story that he would take his daughter to school, to Angie DeBow Middle School, elementary. And they would sit in the parking lot and eat a donut before she would go in. And that she would sing the intro to Nostradamus.
2: Oh.
0: He said she was too young to get the jokes, but she loved it.
2: His daughters are so cute.
0: Super cute.
3: They're not jokes. It's serious.
0: I mean, yes, I'm sorry.
3: Calling them jokes and not real. I don't get it anymore.
2: What's happening?
0: They always come true.
3: Seeing a vision of the future. In the future, Peacock will renew Love Island for season 10. The cast usually includes 10 men and 10 women and 120,000 STDs.
2: At least. To start.
4: Nostradamus has spoken.
3: Do they have to quarantine the island afterwards?
2: They wash it really well with bleach.
3: So. Trap all the
0: Spray it down.
3: In the future, Orlando, Florida will be named the best place to retire. The worst place to retire, early onset dementia, Maine.
4: That's
3: a long name for a city.
2: Nobody wants to go there.
3: So long. Yeah, did he put that on a sign?
2: And a postcard?
3: Man.
0: And it's cold.
3: In the future, Lionel Richie will get hospitalized once again.
0: Mm.
3: He will get admitted to intensive care after once, twice, three times he fainted.
4: Nostradamus has spoken.
0: I like that.
2: I feel like you could have committed just a touch more.
3: You think so?
2: Yeah, I wanted to hear you sing.
3: I'm sorry.
2: It was very good.
3: Thank you.
0: Nostradamus off to a strong start this morning, but I do see sweat upon your brow. Would you like a moment to regain your vital energies?
3: Please.
0: We'll come back with part two of your Nostradamus predictions next.
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0: 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Happy Tuesday to you. 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
1: 101 today and tomorrow. A small chance of rain tomorrow, but a big chance of rain on Thursday. A 70% chance of rain on Thursday, actually, with a high of 89. Cooling us off down into the 90s through the end of the week. It's 85 right now.
2: Nostradamus. Nostradamus.
0: Nostradamus, you appear to have recovered substantially. Shall we continue?
3: Heather and I did some cupping.
0: Oh, nice. That always helps.
3: Help kind of loosen me up a little bit.
1: Simultaneous cupping is where it's at.
0: Now, you've done some cupping, right, Heather? Mm-hmm. Does it help?
1: It does help.
3: You had two girls, though, right?
1: Yeah, but just the one cup.
3: Oh, okay. That's what I thought. Seeing a vision of the future. In the future, the trade war with Canada that's causing toilet paper costs to rise will escalate.
0: Mm.
3: So we'll end up paying more at the pump and after we dump.
2: Nostradamus has spoken.
3: It's immature.
0: I saw in the news last night that the tariffs on Canada, on average, will cost the American family $1,300 a year.
1: That checks out.
3: I'll tell you guys, my paper towel budget, I live way above my means.
1: Are you getting the choose your size of square?
3: Yeah. Those and are expensive. I act like they're just like supposed to be like no big deal.
0: Yeah.
3: Oh, I gotta mess over there. Let's clean that up with this. We grab a new one. Come on now. Can't be living like that.
0: I'm same. I grab like the 24 pack or whatever it is from Sam's. Just rich.
3: You think you're rich?
1: No.
3: Wasteful.
1: I used to have a friend that didn't ever use paper towels. She only used, like, dishcloths.
0: Like rags and stuff? Mm-hmm.
3: In the future, Walmart will start selling a product that is a combination douche, enema, and water bottle. It's for people who have a lot of faith in their dishwasher.
2: Oh, my God. Nostradamus has spoken.
0: Wow. That's next level right there. That's next level.
3: You can't hand wash that.
0: No.
1: We don't need a steam cleaner.
0: Yeah. Oh. Goodness.
3: Seeing a vision of the future? In the future, Orlando, Florida will be named the best place to retire. The worst place to retire? Early onset dementia, Maine.
0: That's right.
2: Nostradamus has spoken.
1: Nug?
3: What?
0: Yes.
1: I think you already did that one.
0: It's a little throwback. I like that.
3: I don't recall that.
0: Callback.
3: Well, I think you're misremembering.
1: Maybe so.
0: I'm pretty sure I already have a place there.
3: Timeshare?
0: Waiting for me to move in.
3: A loss of timeshare?
0: Yes.
3: In the future, the price of strawberries will go up. But if you still want to find melons online for free, just Google Sydney Sweeney.
2: Nostradamus has spoken.
0: Yes.
3: Let's blow some out.
0: Okay. A little bonus visions.
3: In the future, I will wear a bow tie at my wedding. Bow ties always remind me of Pee Wee Herman, and Pee Wee Herman always reminds me of going to the movies in a trench coat.
1: Makes sense. That's what you would want for your wedding.
0: Absolutely.
3: That's how I got there. One last bonus.
1: Okay.
3: In the future, research will reveal that Hooten is often a gateway drug to Hollerin.
1: Oh,
0: boy.
2: Nostradamus.
3: Can't have one without the other.
0: So if you start Hooten,
3: it leads to Hollerin.
0: At some point, you might move on to harder
3: things. You could
0: things.
3: Get some help. You could call someone, get some help, and you don't end up hollering.
0: Right.
3: But a lot of times it leads to hollering.
1: Left untreated.
0: You could move on
3: get
0: to
3: the hollering.
0: Much, much harder things like hollering.
3: I mean, it could be a social thing when you're hooting.
0: Right.
3: But then, like, when you're doing it alone, that's hollering.
0: It's a gateway.
1: It's a gateway, yeah.
0: It's a gateway, yeah. Your Nuxtradamus predictions, everyone. Show some respect. They always come true.
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0: 98.9 Kiss FM, the Joey and Heather Morning Show, Martin Garrix and Ed Sheeran. That's new stuff. It's called Repeat It on Kiss. Miss Heather's got some good news
1: about
0: future weather.
1: But first, I was going to say that people are saying that Ed Sheeran needs to drop Macklemore from his tour because of pro-Palestine statements. Macklemore has been very clear about his stance on things. But still, it's like, you know, very polarizing. So I'm curious what Ed Sheeran will end up doing, because this has been going on for a while.
0: What do you think about when music artists get involved in kind of political or, very polarizing issues?
1: Because it depends on if I agree with it or not.
2: If they're right or not.
0: That's fair.
1: 101 today and tomorrow, 89 on Thursday. A chance for rain on Thursday as well. After that, highs in the 90s. It's 86 out right now.
0: What if an artist wants to shoot up a bunch of Bud Light with his assault rifle?
1: Yeah, I don't know.
0: All right, let's look at this TV tonight.
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1: Smash burgers.
2: Oh, go have some lunch.
1: Gotcha. Yeah.
0: Tonight on Fox, we got back-to-back kitchen nightmares. Part one and part two of Lila's Family Restaurant tonight. Must be so messed up. It needs 2 hours to fix it.
1: Are they all 2 hours?
0: No, they're usually just an hour. So I'm not sure why this one is two parts, but... Also on tonight, fourth season finale of Jeopardy! Masters at 7 on ABC. You know, the thing about this that kind of interests me is the winner gets $500,000. It's a pretty good prize.
2: Did you see where they fired the announcer for Wheel of Fortune?
1: I did, yeah. That was in our news today.
2: Is there blood all over your news today, too?
1: My flesh was leaking. Oh,
2: sure.
1: It does look like blood.
2: See if anybody's missing up here at the studio.
1: Yeah. Don't worry. You'll find out about it when you need to know. Let's see here. I did have that story. The Wheel of Fortune announcer Jim Thornton was fired after being suspended last week when he was spotted on a flight talking in a chat room associated with pedophiles. He said he was there on accident.
2: He's doing research.
1: Oh, oops.
2: That's
1: sketchy.
0: Yeah, but on a plane, what do you...
1: I mean, even if it was, like, in private, that's...
0: Well, I know, but
1: up.
0: I'm just saying, like... All right, America's Got Talent quarterfinals continue tonight at 7 on NBC. Heather, do you like the Untold documentaries?
1: Yeah, I didn't watch that Ray Gun one yet, but Brooks did. He was like, I feel so sorry for her. And I was like, well, yeah, but she had to have known she wasn't any good.
0: Yeah.
1: And she did know, but he said that she just got caught up in the dream. Anyway, long story short, yes, I have not watched that one yet, but I do like them.
0: So this one is Untold Mr. T, I Pity the Fool on Netflix.
1: They're all good. I've never seen a bad one.
0: You know, I was a big fan of Mr. T growing up. I thought he was a bad dude.
2: Like from the A-Team? Or did you like Rocky, I guess?
0: Well, yeah, but A-Team is where I, you know, first...
2: He didn't like planes. That was a problem. They always needed to take a plane, and he was always like, I don't like planes.
1: But he always had to do it.
2: So they'd always have to drug him, which is kind of illegal, to drug a grown man.
0: Kind of really illegal.
2: And to put him on a plane and take him to another country or city or state.
0: And then he'd be so mad when he'd woke
6: up. What'd you do?
0: He'd be so mad.
2: You think he would learn after a while not to drink anything that people were giving him.
0: Right.
1: But no.
2: Nope.
0: No. A new stand-up special on Netflix. Stavros. I looked up how to pronounce his last name. Hakias. I think I said that right. It's called Uncle Stav on Netflix.
1: Do you like him, Nug?
2: I think he's funny, yeah. I don't know. I don't get

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1: Just a quick reminder that we are giving away a $1,000 online shopping spree for Malcolm Todd and his new single Earrings. 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All the details are there.
0: You can buy a lot of pairs of earrings for a grand.
1: Or just one, depending on how you want to roll.
0: Oh, yeah. Good point. What do you call the studs? Do they have a certain name? The diamond studs?
1: Just studs, I think.
0: Okay. All right. Well, we are going to get out of here. Tomorrow on the show, unfortunately, Dr. Mindy will not be with us. She is out of town. She's working, right?
1: Yeah,
0: and she had some conference or something?
1: Yeah, she was going to be at a conference for Retitrutide.
0: Very good. Reti's probably going to be the new thing, isn't it?
1: I think so. They're working on getting it approved now.
0: By the FDA?
1: Mm-hmm.
0: All right. So, but we'll still be here.
1: Yeah. I think it has been approved, but they're just working on like the trials and stuff to get it out.
0: Very good. All right, tomorrow we'll have another Teddy Swims keyword for you. Also, we'll nerd up with Cameo. And guess what's right around the corner?
1: The fair.
0: Great State Fair of Oklahoma. We're going to talk about all the new fair food tomorrow.
1: I love doing this break because it's like the first break of fall. It's like the real fall stuff is coming.
0: But it always makes me so hungry, though.
1: Just have to wait just a couple more weeks.
0: Getting me hungry. All right, everybody, have a fantastic Tuesday. Be good. Or don't. And we'll see you mañana.
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2: 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Remember this?
3: To see if people will eat anything at the office.
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0: Are you sure we even need the sign that says free pudding? 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
0: Oh, pudding. 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

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Wake up with Joey and Heather in the morning and vibe with today's best music all day. Right here

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6: Evil Dead superstar Bruce Campbell says he only has 5 years to live. He hasn't revealed what type of cancer he has, but Bruce did say, quote, "I've decided pretty specifically, though, to live with it and not die from it." 14 people were hospitalized during a Chainsmokers show in San Jose on Friday. Many of them suffered from suspected alcohol intoxication and drug-related issues.
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0: Hey, it's Joey and Heather. Join us tomorrow morning. We'll give you another keyword. 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
2: Me not working hard. 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

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Nice win for our Sooners, obviously. Now we go to Michigan. Ooh. All right, who's traveling up there? 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

Lost its faith, our colors will fade eventually. So if our time is running out, day after day, we'll make the mundane a masterpiece. Oh my, my, oh my, my love, I take one look at you.

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0: Sombers, My Body Isn't Ready on 98.9 KISS FM. I love that. Me, Adam Baum, stacking hits like some Zara Larsson, Ella Langley. And we're going to get you to this coming up later today.
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2: Taylor Swift is number one on country radio for the first time in 13 years with I Knew It, I Knew You. 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
3: I knew you through the days of the blades of the grass in summer. 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It's spelled D-A-Z-E in the lyrics, but you could also, if you wanted to think of it as days, D-A-Y-S, you could perceive it as that.
2: People are complaining that billionaire Beyonce is charging way too much for her new merchandise, including a plain pine box used to hold vinyls that cost $948.
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0: And she is in that fall dandelion tour, even though we got 2 weeks left till fall. Ella Langley on 98.9 KISS FM. 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
2: So after Ellis hit the home run, Brooks Lake goes back behind the fence to go get the home run ball, and he can't find it. I think it's in somebody's backyard. We get in our car and drive around to the front of the houses, and Brooks and Ellis go up, and they knock on the door, and a woman answers the door, and Brooks goes, "My son just hit a home run, and it's in your backyard. We can see it. Do you mind if we grab it?" And she goes, "Yes, I do mind." So she's probably sick of home run balls, right?
3: Oh, my gosh.
2: But she's, like, not nice about it. Ellis kicks off his slides. He's like, "I'm going to run for it. I'm going to get it."
3: I was trespassing.
2: He did pretty good. He hopped over it, got his ball, and we like,
0: Dukes of Hazzard out of there.
3: Wow.
2: Pulled out of the neighborhood, and there was a cop sitting there, and he like flashed his lights at us as we were driving. I like to think it was a nod of recognition.
0: Yeah, way to go. 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
1: 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You're chilling with me, Adam Baum, and Renee hitting us up in Arcadia for some Bruno. We'll do Dua Lipa too, and how about some money in your life?
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3: Evil Dead superstar Bruce Campbell says he only has 5 years to live. He hasn't revealed what type of cancer he has, but Bruce did say, quote, "I've decided pretty specifically, though, to live with it and not die from it." 14 people were hospitalized during a chain smokers show in San Jose on Friday. Many of them suffered from suspected alcohol intoxication and drug-related issues.
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All right, we Sooner fans are going to have to travel our home game this week to Michigan. Man, it's going to be a little bit different than the last week we played. 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
1: 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We're going to Teddy Swims in Orlando. 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
1: Yeah, y'all know what it is. 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
2: Taylor Swift is number one on country radio for the first time in 13 years with I Knew It, I Knew You. She was also on three country radio programs to talk about her song, including the intentional double meaning of her lyrics.
3: I knew you through the days of the blades of the grass in summer. And the double meaning of that is, first of all, there's the word days, it's spelled D-A-Z-E in the lyrics, but you could also, if you wanted to think of it as days, D-A-Y-S, you could perceive it as that.
2: People are complaining that billionaire Beyonce is charging way too much for her new merchandise, including a plain pine box used to hold vinyls that cost $948.
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All right, Brittany's been quiet going into the fall. A couple more weeks of summer, though, technically. We'll see how that works. Yeah, 98.9 KISS FM. How about you, road trip to see Teddy Swims? That's going to be big. We'll do it after 3 o'clock in Orlando.

0: Hey, it's Joey and Heather. Join us tomorrow morning. We'll give you another keyword. We're trying to send you to Orlando to see Teddy Swims live in concert.
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0: 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We'll be married soon, hopefully. 98.9 Kiss FM. This will be, I think, the second time he was engaged. Oh, this is good. Dominic Fike, Miley Cyrus. Now she's Miley, by the way. And some Em and Rihanna next.
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2: So after Ellis hit the home run, Brooks Lake goes back behind the fence to go get the home run ball, and he can't find it. I think it's in somebody's backyard. We get in our car and drive around to the front of the houses, and Brooks and Ellis go up, and they knock on the door, and a woman answers the door, and Brooks goes, "My son just hit a home run, and it's in your backyard. We can see it. Do you mind if we grab it?" And she goes, "Yes, I do mind." So she's probably sick of home run balls, right?
3: Oh, my gosh.
2: But she's, like, not nice about it. Ellis kicks off his slides, and he's like, "I'm going to run for it. I'm going to get it."
3: I was trespassing.
2: He did pretty good. He hopped over it, got his ball, and we like,
0: Dukes of Hazzard out of there.
3: Wow.
2: Pulled out of the neighborhood, and there was a cop sitting there, and he like flashed his lights at us as we were driving. I like to think it was a nod of recognition.
0: Yeah, way to go. 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

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Chilling with me, Adam Baum, and Olivia Rodrigo and Shelly listening to us. We appreciate that Mustang. Here you go with that drop dead

0: before you know it, you'll be shivering. We'll need some sweatshirts. 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
2: Evil Dead superstar Bruce Campbell says he only has 5 years to live. He hasn't revealed what type of cancer he has, but Bruce did say, quote, "I've decided pretty specifically, though, to live with it and not die from it." 14 people were hospitalized during a chain smokers show in San Jose on Friday. Many of them suffered from suspected alcohol intoxication and drug-related issues.
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Ariana Grande and is done with the Eternal Sunshine tour. 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

0: Hey, it's Joey and Heather. Join us tomorrow morning. We'll give you another keyword. 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

0: 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Our Sooners heading up to Michigan this week to play the Wolverines. So a little bit different game than we had with UTEP over the weekend. Bruno Mars, Hillary Duff's new one, Mature, and Charlie Puth all on deck.
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0: 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Fresh off your Labor Day weekend. It's your boy Bobby checking in studio. Hope you guys had a fantastic wrap-up to summer, even though it still looks, feels, and smells and sounds like summer outside to me. So, anyway, I guess happy end of summer. And I guess that means the 98 days of summer is over. So, sorry about that. But the winning will continue. And we still got winning right now. 98.9KissFM.com with our good friend Malcolm Todd, if you didn't know. 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
2: Taylor Swift is number one on country radio for the first time in 13 years with I Knew It, I Knew You. 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
3: 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It's spelled D-A-Z-E in the lyrics, but you could also, if you wanted to think of it as days, D-A-Y-S, you could perceive it as that.
2: People are complaining that billionaire Beyonce is charging way too much for her new merchandise, including a plain pine box used to hold vinyls that cost $948.
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0: 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Join us tomorrow morning. We'll give you another keyword. 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
2: So after Ellis hit the home run, Brooks like goes back behind the fence to go get the home run ball, and he can't find it. 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We can see it. Do you mind if we grab it?" And she goes, "Yes, I do mind." So she's probably sick of home run balls, right?
3: Oh my gosh. 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
2: But she's like not nice about it. Ellis kicks off his slides. 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

0: Donna in Midwest City texted in a little Louis Capaldi request on the Lucky Star Kiss Hotline, and I got plenty of room for your request, too, if you got something. 405-591-9899. It's your boy Bobby kicking it in the studio. 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
2: 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Accidents currently reported: Memorial at Kelly, Rockwell at Northwest 115th, Penn at Southwest 89th, Western at Southwest 119th, Airport Road eastbound at I-44, and I-35 southbound at Lindsay in Norman, that causing significant delays. That's your Right Now Traffic. I'm Cameron Buchholz.
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2: Evil Dead superstar Bruce Campbell says he only has 5 years to live. He hasn't revealed what type of cancer he has, but Bruce did say, quote, "I've decided pretty specifically, though, to live with it and not die from it." 14 people were hospitalized during a chain smokers show in San Jose on Friday. Many of them suffered from suspected alcohol intoxication and drug-related issues.
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More free tickets coming soon. Got that on the way for you, but first, new music from Zara Larsson. Midnight Sun. Kind of feels like the sun's still up at midnight around here, doesn't it?

0: Hey, it's Joey and Heather. Join us tomorrow morning. We'll give you another keyword. We're trying to send you to Orlando to see Teddy Swims live in concert.
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0: 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Now the kid's been back to school for a couple of weeks. Mom, I know you've already done the back-to-school shopping, but, little Sarah came home and she was like, but Mom, Tiffany's got the new whatever shoes. I got to get my closet all fire looking or whatever the slang is. You know what I mean? I don't know. Size 6-7. Well, we're going to get you hooked up. $1,000 so you can get any of the new stuff you need to upgrade that closet. All right. 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
2: 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Accidents currently reported: Memorial at Kelly, Rockwell at Northwest 115th, Penn at Southwest 89th, Western at Southwest 119th, Airport Road eastbound at I-44, and I-35 southbound at Lindsay in Norman, that causing significant delays. That's your Right Now Traffic. I'm Cameron Buchholz.
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4: Hey,

Grammy win earlier this year. She was just confirmed as the headliner for Lollapalooza India 2027, y'all. So you making a trip to Mumbai. 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

0: getting checked in front of the TV because it is football season. That's where you can find me and most of the husbands anyway. 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
3: 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Accidents currently reported Northwest 10th at Meridian, MacArthur at Southwest 11th, and Airport Road westbound at MacArthur. But also be aware of slowdowns at I-44 westbound between 39th Expressway and I-40, and I-40 westbound approaching I-44. That's your Right Now Traffic. I'm Cameron Buchholz.
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2: Taylor Swift is number one on country radio for the first time in 13 years with I Knew It, I Knew You. 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

0: 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I don't know. I like the song. Not sure I loved it the first time I heard it, but it is seriously grown on me. And whether you a Ella fella or a Stella fella, apparently you just have to have Ella in your name and you're gonna be having a great music year, especially if you got a little country twang to you, because Stella and Ella have been killing it this summer. Even though the summer is over, Stella Lefty Boston all over your radios and, of course, all over the Kiss app for you as well, 989kissfm.com. 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That sounds like more fun, too, especially because our man Teddy Swims will be in the house down there, and we got premium seats to go check out the Ugly Tour for you. So works out good. 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
2: 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Accidents currently reported: Northwest 10th at Meridian, MacArthur at Southwest 11th, and Airport Road westbound at MacArthur. But also be aware of slowdowns at I-44 westbound between 39th Expressway and I-40, and I-40 westbound approaching I-44. That's your right now traffic. I'm Cameron Buchholz.
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3: So after Ellis hit the home run, Brooks Lake goes back behind the fence to go get the home run ball, and he can't find it. I think it's in somebody's backyard. We get in our car and drive around to the front of the houses, and Brooks and Ellis go up and they knock on the door, and a woman answers the door, and Brooks goes, "My son just hit a home run and it's in your backyard. We can see it. Do you mind if we grab it?" And she goes, "Yes, I do mind." 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
4: Oh my gosh.
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0: a Tuesday. Well, I don't know about y'all, but I'm ready for another weekend. That Labor Day weekend went by way too fast for me. So I'm ready to get back to it. Plus, don't forget, coming up next week, the Oklahoma State Fair is going to be making its way into town. And, of course, y'all friends right here, Kiss FM, going to be out broadcasting live on the first Friday and the last Friday of the Oklahoma State Fair. So make sure you stop by and see us out there. Maybe get qualified to go see the Jonas Brothers. 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Plus, we'll be sampling food and all that good stuff out there. 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
2: 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Accidents currently reported Northwest 10th at Meridian, MacArthur at Southwest 11th, and Airport Road westbound at MacArthur. But also be aware of slowdowns at I-44 westbound between 39th Expressway and I-40, and I-40 westbound approaching I-44. That's your right now traffic. I'm Cameron Buchholz.
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2: 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Accidents currently reported Northwest 10th at Meridian, MacArthur at Southwest 11th, and Airport Road westbound at MacArthur. But also be aware of slowdowns at I-44 westbound between 39 9th Expressway and I-40 and I-40 westbound approaching I-44. That's your right now traffic. I'm Cameron Buchholz.
1: 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Thank you for going on this 25-year journey with us. 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